0: Sun with Ian Asher. Peter Reynolds will be by with the global number ones and the news wrap-up in LA Spins, and Richard Tucker will be by with the US Top 5. I'll have artist information and a ton more. All right, let's find out what you've been voting for this week in the Hot 30 with Maddie.
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0: Brisbane bass, Dr. Basil and Kokomo. Alex Warren's Emerald Eyes.
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0: One man, 30 hits, zero compromises. He's not here to play it safe. He's here to play them all. 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
11: Last week in the Hot 30 with Maddie, this song notched up week number one in the number one position. It's Vassy and Busta, both friends of the show, and their song Day and Night.
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0: Dropping down three spots this week in the Hot 30 with Maddie, it's Milky and More. Grab the Panow remix of Just the Way You Are. That song having spent 3 weeks in the number one position, now in at number 30. Also in there, last week's number one from friends of the show, Vassy and Buster, Day and Night. Will they be number one this week? There's only one way to find out. Keep listening. This one is up one. It's Dr. Basil and Kokomo.
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0: Dropping down four spots this week in the Hot 30 with Maddie, it's KLP and Point of View. Of course, they are an Aussie band in at number 28. Also, out of Brisbane, Dr. Basil's version of the Beach Boys hit Kokomo, up one to number 29. Well, it's time to catch up with Craig, and he's going to tell you about Snoop Dogg's ice cream taster.
1: 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Warning, you may want to protect young children from hearing this.
2: Hey, everybody, this is Craig checking your entertainment news. ABC has moved to quash reports that long-running late-night program Jimmy Kimmel Live is coming to an end, calling speculation about the show's future purely inaccurate. The network responded after tabloid column Page Six claimed Kimmel's contract was not being renewed and the current season would be the show's last after 24 years on air. The denial comes roughly a year after the program was briefly suspended following controversial comments Kimmel made about the death of right-wing influencer Charlie Kirk, a suspension that prompted Donald Trump to prematurely declare the show cancelled on his Truth Social platform. Well, the identity of the next James Bond may be closer to being revealed, with veteran actor Gary Oldman claiming producers have already made their choice. They just haven't announced it yet. Speaking on Canadian television, Oldman said he hopes the role goes to his Slow Horses co-star Jack Loudon, one of several names that have circulated alongside Tom Holland, Harris Dickinson, Aaron Taylor-Johnson and Jacob Elordi. The next Bond film will be directed by Denis Villeneuve, the acclaimed filmmaker behind Dune. And here's a job posting that might just change your life. Snoop Dogg's Dr. Bombay ice cream brand is searching for an international ice cream taster. And yes, it's a real job. The three-month role pays $10,000 a month, totaling $30,000, and involves travelling the world, discovering unique frozen dessert trends, and reporting back to Snoop himself. The successful applicant will also help choose his next ice cream flavour. Requirements are refreshingly simple. Speak English, hold a valid passport, and be available for 3 months. Applications are open to candidates worldwide. That's it for the world of entertainment right now. I'll be back later on the Hot 30 with Maddie.
3: Number 27.

0: It's brand new to the Hot 30 with Maddie. It's from Alex Warren. It's called Emerald Eyes, straight in to number 26 and dropping down 8 spots this week. Taylor Swift and the Ulti Mix of I Knew It, I Knew You, in at number 27. Around the corner in the Hot 30, my future hit from DJ Boring and Luke Van Dilk. It's called Precious Diamond. Plus, I'll also be catching up with Craig for the UK Top 5, and I'll have a flashback. Up next, the top 25 songs in this country as voted by you.
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0: It's my future hit this week in the Hot 30 with Maddie from DJ Boring and Luke Van Dilk. It's called Precious Diamond. If you like it, you can vote for it. Vote at hot30.au. And holding strong for a fifth week in a row, Somba and Homewrecker. 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
2: Craig here for this week's UK Top 5. And what a week. The UK's biggest song of summer, Rain Me In, has finally been reined in, and it took 8 months for anyone to do it. But number five, Dolly Parton's 9 to 5 becomes her highest ever charting UK single, a beautiful tribute as fans honour her legacy. Stella Lefty holds at number four with Boston. Hugel, A Male Angel and Alternate Tay hold at number three with Move Into the Sun. Sienna Spiro rockets three places to a brand new personal best at number two with Great Expectation. Becomes her highest charting UK single to date, overtaking the number nine peak of Die on This Hill. And it's a first UK number one for Alabama country star Ella Langley, after an 8 month climb from number 78 all the way to the top with Choosin' Texas. That's the UK Top 5. 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
3: 43.

On the Hot 30 with Maddie, it's one of 15 Aussies in the Hot 30 this week, dropping down four spots to number 23, Milhouse and the horny dub of Moose Tea and Hot and Juicy's Horny. Now, Hot and Juicy is actually the pseudonym for a Naya Day. That is what she was using in the 90s. And when speaking with her, she basically said that, yes, the song is a double entendre, but it was originally written about the horns in the song. And if you listen to the song, it's that do, do, do. That is what the song is all about. Not too far away, I'm going to take you back to the year 2001 with Aurora featuring Naomi Coleman for a cover of a song that everybody knows from Duran Duran. This one, however, is up one. It's Olivia Rodrigo and Drop Dead. 22.

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0: with Maddie, dropping down four spots this week to number 21. Zara Larsson and Midnight Sun in at number 21. Also in there, a flashback to the year 2001 from Aurora featuring Naomi Coleman and a cover of Duran Duran's song Ordinary World. Also in there, up one to number 22, Olivia Rodrigo and Drop Dead. Well, around the corner in the Hot 30, we'll be catching up with Peter Reynolds for the global number ones and the news wrap-up in LA Spins. Plus, of course, my hit pick from Empire of the Sun and Ian Asher. It is his DNA remix that you're going to hear. Plus, up next, I've got an instant request for a 2SWRFM listener in Western Sydney. 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
10: Hello, I'm Sarah Wiedersehen. Energy Minister Chris Bowen has described the latest escalation in the Middle East conflict as disturbing. Iran-backed Houthi rebels have taken control of several key islands in the Red Sea, including Perim Island. The capture threatens a key global trade route, which is used to export much of Saudi Arabia's oil. Energy Minister Chris Bowen says the government is monitoring the situation closely.
11: The situation is getting worse in the Middle East. The dispute between Saudi Arabia, involving Saudi Arabia and the Houthis, is doing nothing to improve the fuel supply around the world.
10: Despite the developments, Mr. Bowen insists our fuel stocks remain stable, with 41 days worth of petrol in reserve, 32 of diesel and 30 days worth of jet fuel. Solemn services have taken place across the United States to mark 25 years since the September 11 terrorist attacks. Family members gathered at New York's Ground Zero, the Pentagon, and Shanksville, Pennsylvania, to read aloud the names of the nearly 3,000 victims. The president and world leaders paid tribute to those who perished, as well as heroic first aid responders. A man has been charged with murder after another man was found dead in a unit in Townsville. Emergency services were called to the scene in Heatley, finding a 53-year-old man with life-threatening injuries. He died at the scene, while the 47-year-old man known to him was arrested and refused bail ahead of a court appearance today. There are calls for an appeal against the jail sentence given to a man who murdered a New South Wales childcare worker. Jamel Wells reports.
12: Daniel Billings has been jailed for up to 28 years after fatally stabbing his ex-partner Molly Ticehurst while on bail for domestic violence offences. A judge discounted the sentence from 35 years due to his guilty plea. Independent State MP Phil Donato says the sentence won't deter others.
13: What's the point of having life sentences if the courts don't impose them?
12: Mr. Donato, a former prosecutor, says the DPP should appeal against the sentence. Jamel Wells reporting.
10: Also making news, data shows one in three small businesses considered closing down over the past year due to soaring costs and red tape.
8: Sport.
10: Checking sport, Alexander Zverev is through to the men's final of the US Open after a straight sets win over Russian Karen Khachanov. It's his third consecutive major final of the season. He'll face either Ben Shelton or Francis Tiafoe. The Newcastle Knights have gone from wooden spooners to semi-finalists, winning their eliminator against the Rabbitohs, 20 points to 10 at Allianz Stadium. And Aussie Formula One star Oscar Piastri could only go seventh fastest at the end of day one of practice for the Spanish Grand Prix. That's the latest.
14: 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Hey, it's Serena Carpenter.
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0: Welcome back to the Hot 30 with Maddie. Hour number two, that means the top 20 songs in this country as voted by you. I'll be catching up with Peter Reynolds. He's got your global number ones and the news wrap-up in LA Spins. My hit pick is on the way. It's brand new from Ian Asher. It's his remix of Empire of the Sun's DNA. It is fantastic too. Plus, in just a couple of moments, I've got an instant request for a 2SWRFM listener in Sydney. Well, that one is a mouthful to say if you don't say it all the time. Don't forget, if you ever miss an episode of The Hot 30 with Maddie, you will find it at Mixcloud.com. 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That's it. How easy is that? Or, of course, you can go to hot30.au. All right, let's find out what you've been voting for in hour number two.
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0: Friend of the show, Cyril with Breathless. Bebe Rexha and David Guetta with Sad Girls. And former hit pick Loudwing, Stumbling In.
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0: No matter where you are in Australia or around the world, you can get yourself a request into the Hot 30 with Maddie. This one's going out to Tara, who listens to 2SWRFM in Western Sydney. It's Swedish House Mafia out of 2012 with Don't You

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0: On the Hot 30 with Maddie, it's a cover of The Cause, Breathless. Cyril has reimagined it. It's up five spots this week to number 20. 3 weeks ago, that was a hit peak in the Hot 30. And based on your votes, it's on its way up. Also in there, a request for Tara, who listens to SWRFM in Western Sydney, Swedish House Mafia, and Don't You Worry, Child. Not too far away, Peter Reynolds with your LA Spins. This one is down too. It's Tame Impala and Jenny, Dracula.
1: Number 19.

0: On its way back up again, it is Fisher and Rain. Three Aussies so far back-to-back, and good news, there are two Aussies coming after this. Also, down two to number 19, Tame Impala and Jenny with Dracula. Right now, Peter Reynolds and your LA Spins.
1: Hi, I'm Peter Reynolds, and this is LA Spins, the weekly entertainment show on everything that's hot in LA and Hollywood.
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1: Waymo has launched its new larger vehicle, the Ojai, in LA, San Francisco, and Phoenix. Microsoft's special edition translucent green Xbox could retail for about $900. Users of Elon Musk's Grok Lite last week were surprised when the bot started sending large paragraphs of total gibberish. The CEO of Ace Robotics says humanoid robot brains could see a breakthrough by late next year. Great.
3: And now, this week's number ones.
4: The number one movie.
1: Spider-Man Brand New Day is number one for the fifth week.
4: The number one album.
1: And Hyphens The Sin Bliss enters the charts at number one.
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1: Shadow Rocket is still the top paid app.
4: The number one book.
1: This Is Me by the late Hayden Panettiere is the top-selling nonfiction book.
5: Carol G grew up in Medellin, Colombia in the 1990s and currently lives in a mansion in Miami's Coral Gables area. She just dropped her seventh studio album, No Me Arrepiento de Sentir Tanto. The 14-track record features high-profile guest collaborations with Drake, Bruno Mars, and Cigarettes After Sex's Greg Gonzalez. The album's sound is different from the tropical vibe she's famous for. It's a more intimate, melancholic club sound. Her new sound shows a more mature artist really coming into her own, like in this new track, which we love. Here's Carol G featuring Bruno Mars with the song of the

0: That was Carol G featuring Bruno Mars with the song of the week, Still. LA Spins is available on all music and podcast platforms. That's LA Spins, you know, with a Z. And that's what's happening in LA and Hollywood. For LA Spins, I'm Peter Reynolds. So long from the City of Angels. Now back to the Hot 30 with Maddie.
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0: Wrapping up five Aussie songs in a row, Sarah McLeod and the Super Jesus with Gravity 2026 dropping down six to number 16. And up three, a former future hit in the Hot 30, Will Kate, Treat You Better. He's an Aussie as well, in at number 17. Around the corner in the Hot 30, one more Aussie in the countdown, but my hit pick is an Aussie. It's the Ian Asher remix of Empire of the Sun's DNA. You will hear that in the next 15 minutes. Plus, of course, what was number one this day 2 years ago? I'll give you a hint. We just played the artist in the last 30 minutes. You're on the Hot 30 with Maddie.
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8: Welcome back to the Hot 30 with Maddie. Coming up for you in the next 30 minutes, I'm going to take you back to the number one song this year, 2 years ago, and it was two Aussie artists. I've also got the hip pick from Empire of the Sun and the Ian Asher remix of DNA, plus a future hit from the DJs from Mars. They've covered a Depeche Mode song. You'll hear that in the next couple of minutes. This one has been on hold in this position for 4 weeks in a row. It's Olivia Dean, Man I Need.
9: Number 15.

0: On the Hot 30 with Maddie, dropping down two spots this week to number 14, Fisher and Tones and I with Favour. Great Aussie music right there. Also, the DJ from Mars remix of Depeche Mode's Just Can't Get Enough. Did you like it? You can vote for it. Vote at hot30.au. Also, the song that has stayed in the number one position for 4 weeks in a row. It is holding number 15 like superglue. Olivia Dean and Man I Need. Well, it's time for my hit pick from Empire of the Sun. It is the Ian Asher remix of DNA.
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On the Hot 30 with Maddie, dropping down seven spots this week. Can you believe that? Seven, Cat's Eye Animal. It spent 1 week in the number one position and it is flopping hard in the Hot 30. Also in there, my hit pick for this week, Empire of the Sun and the Ian Asher remix of his song DNA. Did you like that one? You can vote for it. Vote at hot30.au. Not too far away, a song that was number one 2 years ago from two Australian artists, which was originally written by Neil Finn. Do you know which song I'm talking about? You'll find out in the next 5 minutes here in the Hot 30. In the meantime, up two to number 12, David Guetta and Bebe Rexha with

0: On the Hot 30 with Maddie, moving up two spots this week to number 11, Loudwing and their cover of Stumbling In. Also in there, Cyril and Dean Lewis were number one 2 years ago with their 2024 dance rework of Crowded Houses, Fall at Your Feet. Now, Neil Finn's original came out in 1991 on the album Woodface, and this version keeps the emotion but adds that proper club pulse. Dean Lewis, one of Australia's biggest singer-songwriters, brings that raw, heartfelt vocal over Cyril's house production. It's a great mix of old and new, and it works. Also in there, up two to number 12, David Guetta and Bebe Rexha with Sad Girls. Around the corner in the Hot 30, more entertainment news with Craig, Richard with the US Top 5, and an instant request for a Cool FM Innisfail listener.
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6: Hello, I'm Sarah Widdowson. The Energy Minister is warning the latest escalation in the Middle East conflict will push up fuel prices. Iran-backed Houthi rebels have taken control of several key islands in the Red Sea, including Perim Island. The capture threatens a key global trade route, which is used to export much of Saudi Arabia's oil. Energy Minister Chris Bowen says the development is a concern.
7: The ongoing war in Iran is doing nothing to improve the fuel supply around the world, and is pushing up prices of oil. We're seeing that in the markets even overnight, and that will inevitably also flow through to Australia.
6: Solemn 9/11 commemoration ceremonies have taken place across the United States to mark the 25th anniversary of the world's deadliest terror attack. President Donald Trump has observed the anniversary by attending a service at the Pentagon, where he listed the names of the 184 people killed when an American Airlines flight struck the western face of the building. President Trump says they will never forget the horror of that day.
8: No, the world will never return to the way it was at that dawn on that beautiful, peaceful Tuesday morning, 2001. Before the towers fell, before the Pentagon was hit, before this horrible, horrible evil.
6: Passengers and crew have restrained two men who became violent on a flight from Melbourne to Doha. The men were arrested in Doha after the flight landed. Almost 40 000 calls have been affected by an Optus outage across parts of Victoria, South Australia, Tasmania and the Northern Territory. The network has confirmed the outage began around 1:30pm yesterday and lasted just over an hour. Carol Bennett, CEO of the Australian Communications Consumer Action Network, says Australia could stop this from happening again by passing a bill before the Parliament.
9: We could have domestic mobile roaming, which would enable when your phone isn't able to connect to your provider's network, it can connect to another provider's network. This would make a significant difference.
6: Industry groups are urging the government to exclude backpackers from any upcoming overhaul of Australia's migration system. The tourism, hospitality and farming sectors warn restricting working holiday visas will cause severe workforce shortages and threaten regional economies. Sport. Checking sport, last year's Wooden Spooners are through to the NRL semi-finals. The Newcastle Knights have ended the South Sydney Rabbitohs season with a 20-10 win at Allianz Stadium. World number one Alexander Zverev is through to the US Open final after beating Russia's Karen Khachanov in straight sets. In AFL, a 14-point win for Fremantle over Geelong has sealed its spot in the prelim final against Sydney at the SCG next week. That's the very latest. I'm Sarah Wiedersane.
10: Hi everyone, this is Rosé.
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0: Maddie, this would be hour number three. It means the top 10 songs in this country that have been voted in by you. I've also got an instant request coming for a Cool FM Innisfail listener in just a couple of moments. There are five Aussies in the top 10 this week. More entertainment news from Craig. And Netflix has discovered that blokes secretly like romantic movies. Tame Impala declares no more autographs outside hotels. And Alex Warren has admitted, well, he's got a very large gas problem. And Craig will tell you all about that. Apparently the front row gets fumigated. Richard from Tucker 56 Radio will be by with US Top 5. And if you miss an episode of the Hot 30, well, don't stress. 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All right, let's find out what you've been voting for in hour number three.
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0: Olivia Rodrigo and the Niv remix of Stupid Song. And friends of the show, Vassie and Busta, with Day and Night.
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0: Anyone, anywhere can get a request into the Hot 30. This one is going out to Daisy, who listens to Cool FM in Innisfail. She wants to hear Sabrina Johnson's piece out of 1992. Here it is for you now. You're on the Hot 30 with Maddie, right around Australia.

0: 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This is your girl, Pink.
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0: on the Hot 30 with Maddie, moving up six spots this week. It is the Ulti remix of Ariana Grande's Hate That I Made You Love Me, in at number 10. Also, going out to Daisy, who listens to Cool FM in Innisfail in far north Queensland, Sabrina Johnson and Peace out of 1992. On the way for your more entertainment news with Craig, Earrings, Malcolm Todd is in at
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0: On the Hot 30 with Maddie, moving up one this week to number 8, it's Adrian V and Out of Touch. Also in there, Malcolm Todd's Earrings. That is the Ulti remix you've heard in the Hot 30. Well, Craig is standing by with all your entertainment news, and Alex Warren apparently farts.
1: The Hot 30 with Maddie.
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3: Hey, it's Craig back with more entertainment news. Australian music icon Kevin Parker of Tame Impala has announced he will no longer sign autographs or pose for photos outside hotels and airports, citing a rise in aggressive autograph hunters on his current Deadbeat tour. In an Instagram post, the 40-year-old said the decision was prompted by collectors using children to get close to him, something he described as all kinds of wrong. Parker also revealed his halting post-show meet and greets after crowds grew too large for his security team to safely manage. He was quick to stress the message was aimed at commercial hunters rather than genuine fans, signing off with, "Love you guys." Well, US singer Alex Warren has offered a remarkably candid explanation for why he regularly passes wind on stage, and apparently it's all in the name of good vocal technique. The ordinary hitmaker told fans that singing requires clenching and thrusting from the lower body for power, and that certain dietary choices have made the situation considerably worse. Warren apologised to one crowd after eating lettuce on a burger, admitting he had fumigated the front row. His touring band, who have no choice but to remain on stage, have reportedly been given advance warning. And gentlemen, the secret is out. A new Netflix commission survey of more than 2,000 British adults has found that over a quarter of men secretly enjoy watching romance films with their partner, but half would never admit it to their friends. British couples watch an average of 4 films together a week, with 9 in 10 saying it brings them closer. Pretty Woman topped the list of men's guilty pleasure watches, followed by Bridget Jones's Diary, Dirty Dancing and Notting Hill. Perhaps most surprisingly, 73% of male respondents declared themselves firmly Team Edward from Twilight, which suggests the secret has been out for quite some time. That's a wrap of the entertainment news. Now back to the Hot 30 with Maddie.
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2: 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It's Bebe Rexha.
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Moving up two spots this week in the Hot 30 with Maddie. It's the guy who will no longer give autographs while outside his hotel room because people are abusing the privilege, but he still wants to give them to his fans. It's going to be a hard act for him to balance. Loser in at number six. Also in there, another Aussie, Fisher and What a Life, down three to number seven. Around the corner in the Hot 30, Richard with the US top five. I've got a flashback as well, and we'll find out who is in the number one position. Up next, the top five songs in this country as voted by you.

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3: 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And now, they're dead. 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If you drink, then drive. 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
12: Welcome back to The Hot 30 with Maddie. On the way for you, a flashback to the 90s that samples Hope Tree Frog. If you don't know what that song is, you'll find out, but it's not the song that'll be playing. It's an exclusive DJ remix. Also, the US Top 5 with Richard Tucker, but this one is on hold for a third week in a row. Tom Budden and Uninvited Chase the Sun. 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

0: on the Hot 30 with Maddie, moving up 7 spots this week in the countdown to number 4, Stella Lefty with the D-Rock remix of Boston. Absolutely adore that remix, so does Craig, by the way. And on hold for a 3rd week in a row, Tom Budden and Uninvited, and Ozzy with Chase the Sun. That song having spent 3 weeks in the number 1 position. Well, it's time to catch up with Richard Tucker. He's got all of your latest in the US Top 5. You're on the Hot 30.
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1: This is the US Top 5. Ariana Grande holds steady at number 5 with Hate That I Made You Love Me. Ariana just wrapped up her 41-day Eternal Sunshine tour in London, calling the experience one of the most meaningful of her life. Morgan Wallen stays locked in at number 4 with Been By Now. The track is his first solo release of 2026 and arrived as his Still the Problem tour was rolling through its final stretch. Taylor Swift is at number 3 this week. I Knew It, I Knew You, and she's still making history. The Toy Story 5 soundtrack hit recently returned to number 1 on the U.S. country radio chart, giving Taylor her 14th country radio number 1 overall. Stella Lefty stays at number 2 with Boston, making her one of the biggest breakout stories of the year. The song has also become the center of intense conversation over songwriting similarities and credits, so this young artist is definitely one to watch. Ella Langley remains number 1 in America, and this historic Chosen Texas has now spent 20 consecutive weeks at number 1 on the Billboard Hot 100, making it the longest-running non-holiday number 1 song in Hot 100 history. 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

0: On the Hot 30 with Maddie, remaining unmoved this week in the countdown, Ella Langley's Choosing Texas. That is the ulti remix you've heard in the Hot 30. And the new remix of Olivia Rodrigo's stupid song, Unmoved, in at number 3. There's only one song left in the countdown, and it is Nozzy. But before we do that, I'm going to play you a DJ-only remix of Direct Hit. This is Motivate's Rocking For Myself, and it samples Hope Tree Frog out of the 90s, another classic song. You're on the Hot 30 with Maddie right around Australia. Right after this, the number one song around the country as voted by you.
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0: Taking out the number one position for a second week in a row, it is friend of the show Vassie and friend of the show Buster, both Australians, one living overseas, one living in Brisbane, and Day and Night is the song. Also in there, Motivate Rockin' for Myself, the direct hit version that samples Hope Tree Frog. That's that Listen, Can You Hear It? It's Getting Closer with the frog croak in it as well. Unmoved and holding on to the number two position, Ella Langley and Choosin' Texas, and Unmoved in the number three position, holding strong for a second week, Olivia Rodrigo and Stupid Song. Well, that wraps up the Hot 30 with Maddie for yet another week. I will catch you at the exact same time next week. Until then, take care.
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5: Hello, I'm Adam Hawes. The federal government is closely monitoring an escalation in the Middle East conflict that's threatening to push up fuel prices in Australia. Iran-backed Houthi rebels have taken control of several islands in the Red Sea, a key global trade route used to export much of Saudi Arabia's oil. Despite the developments, Energy Minister Chris Bowen says Australia's fuel stocks remain secure. There are 41 days worth of petrol in reserve, 32 of diesel, and 30 days worth of jet fuel. Tens of thousands of people across America have paused to mark the 25th anniversary of the September 11 terror attacks, which killed nearly 3,000 people. U.S. Vice President J.D. Vance has attended a solemn commemoration ceremony at Ground Zero alongside former President George W. Bush, while President Donald Trump has attended a service at the Pentagon with wife Melania. Defense Secretary Pete Hegseth says September 11 was one of the darkest days in the nation's history.
6: But evil did not get the last word. It never has, and it never will. 25 years later, America is stronger than ever before, tall and proud.
5: The Australian Chamber of Commerce is calling on governments to do everything possible to keep small businesses open. New research shows about one-third of small businesses have considered closing their doors in the last 12 months due to increasing cost pressures and red tape. 25% are considering closure within the next year. The Australian Chamber of Commerce CEO Andrew McKellar says small businesses deserve a fair go.
7: We don't want to see small businesses becoming the punching bag in the economy. We've got to make it easier for small business to make ends meet, to reduce the complexity and the layers of red tape that they're having to deal with at the moment.
5: A man has been charged with murder after another man was found dead in a home at Townsville in North Queensland. The 53-year-old victim was found unconscious yesterday afternoon and couldn't be revived. A 47-year-old man is due to face court today. It's understood the pair were known to each other. And two new H5 bird flu events have been confirmed on the central and south coast of New South Wales. The Wild Terns tested positive at Woi Woi and also at Bulleye. And driving schools reporting a surge in young Australians learning to drive with a manual transmission. There's been a 30% jump in manual driving lessons over the past year, reversing a decade-long decline.
3: SWA Sport.
5: Checking sport, and Rabbitohs coach Wayne Bennett has called for the removal of the NRL bunker after a controversial no-try ruling against his side in their knockout final loss to Newcastle. This afternoon, Go Media Stadium in Auckland is sold out for the Warriors-Dolphins qualifying final. In AFL, the Sydney Swans will face Fremantle in next weekend's preliminary final after the Dockers eliminated the Cats. In tennis, Alexander Zverev has powered through to the US Open men's final after blitzing Karen Khachanov in straight sets. And Jess Fox has claimed her sixth women's K1 World Cup title. That's the latest. I'm Adam Hawes.
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7: Hello, I'm Adam Hawes. The federal government is warning the latest escalation in the Middle East conflict will push up fuel prices. Iran-backed Houthi rebels have taken control of several islands in the Red Sea, threatening a key global trade route used to export much of Saudi Arabia's oil. Energy Minister Chris Bowen says the development is disturbing.
8: The ongoing war in Iran is doing nothing to improve the fuel supply around the world, and is pushing up prices of oil. We're seeing that in the markets even overnight, and that will inevitably also flow through to Australia.
7: Almost 40 000 calls have been affected by an Optus outage across parts of Victoria, South Australia, Tasmania and the Northern Territory. The network has confirmed the outage started around 1:30 p.m. yesterday and lasted just over an hour. The Communications Consumer Action Network's Carol Bennett says a bill before Parliament is needed to stop the outages.
9: We could have domestic mobile roaming, which would enable, when your phone isn't able to connect to your provider's network, it can connect to another provider's network. This would make a significant difference.
7: An 18-year-old man's been charged over a Sydney fatal shooting. Police say he operated the drone to help orchestrate the shooting of 40-year-old Joshua McDonald in Maryland's West. Commander Joe Dewey says, despite not being the shooter, the man's charged with murder.
10: We will allege that he formed part of a joint criminal enterprise through his involvement in supporting the offenders by conducting violence. He is criminally responsible for the offence of murder because of his involvement.
7: The world has paused to remember the events of September 11, 25 years on from the terrorist attack. Commemorative events have taken place at New York's Ground Zero, the Pentagon and Pennsylvania, honouring the almost 3,000 lives lost. Moments of silence have been observed at the times of the four plane impacts as family members read aloud the names of victims. Data shows one in three small businesses considered closing down over the past year due to soaring costs and red tape. The Australian Chamber of Commerce and Industry reports nearly half of all operators are experiencing high stress as utility and supply expenses skyrocket. Analysts warn many business owners cannot absorb the federal government's proposed tax increases. And tourism and agriculture groups are calling on the government to protect working holiday makers from proposed immigration cuts. Industry bodies warn capping backpacker numbers risks devastating local businesses heading into the peak travel season.
0: SWAT Sport.
7: checking sport, and Roosters forward Angus Crichton has been ruled out of tomorrow's NRL qualifying final against the Panthers. The Blues and Test forward has been hoping to return from a long-term foot injury. Rabbitohs coach Wayne Bennett says he wants Cody Walker to play on next season after the veteran injured his calf in his side's elimination final loss to the Newcastle Knights. In supercars, Chas Mostert has top practice five ahead of the Bend 500, while in tennis, Alexander Zverev and fellow American Ben Shelton have booked a place in the men's final of the US Open. That's the latest. I'm Adam Hawes.
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0: That right there was Lying on the Floor by Violent Soho. Before that, we had Bounty Man, Searching for Love by Bill Burke. Before we continue, we'd like to acknowledge Darug people, who are the traditional custodians of this land, and extend that respect to the elders, past, present, and emerging. Welcome to the Muso Show on SWR 99.9 Sydney's West. We play all the best in signed and unsigned acts from across the country every Saturday from 2 to 4pm. My name is Luke, and I am joined here by my sick co-host. He's not actually sick. He's just a cool guy, Nick. And it's his birthday today. Happy birthday.
1: Thank you so much. Thank you so much. It's my important day, everyone. Now, I always feel so not stupid for going on about my birthday. Like, not going on about it, but, you know, I guess it's just a day. But it is nice to receive
0: love.
1: Yes, exactly.
0: One day.
1: Exactly. Yeah. I was given some chocolate this morning.
0: Hey.
1: Which was a nice touch.
0: Hero's breakfast right there.
1: Yeah, no, exactly. Oh, and you know, I had one. There was also a Yes. I definitely had a not so healthy breakfast. It was nice.
0: I guess so. It's a big day for you as well. Like, you've got a few things to sort of celebrate today, which is great. So, you know, your lovely partners, like, you know, booked a day out for you in the city. And you're going to see one of Australia's best bands tonight.
1: Yep.
0: Violent Soho.
1: I am. Yeah. And you saw them last night.
0: I did.
1: How were they?
0: They were amazing. It was like there was nothing. There was like no time in between. I've seen Soho probably more than any other band. Actually, more than any other band, yeah. And they were just incredible. The pit opened up. There was so much love in the audience. Everyone was singing along. And even though I'm frank, I haven't listened to Soho much in the past couple of years, being in that pit, I remembered all the lyrics. So
1: yeah,
0: it was good fun. Yeah. I think I lost my voice on the second song of their set. So, but the supports were great too. I managed to catch Betty Reyes. I didn't see Teenage Jones, but they did a really good job, I'm sure. But yeah, you're really in for a treat, man. And I hope
1: you have a great
0: day in that respect.
1: Oh, I know I will. Yeah. I know I will.
0: You were telling me as well a bit before you were supposed to go see them a few years ago, and then I think you forgot that they were playing.
1: Yeah, we had tickets actually for my birthday. My partner bought me Betty Ray tickets.
0: Yeah,
1: just as something to go and see.
0: Hmm.
1: And when we're organized now, because we've moved out, we have, you know, I think you just get your life a little bit. When you're living at home, there's less structure.
0: Yeah.
1: And it just went by and we went, oh, man. Yeah, so it'll be good to see them.
0: Yeah. I get it. There was a band that my partner and I almost didn't see because I just kind of forgot it was as well, like with that they were playing as well. Block Party. I just completely forgot that we got tickets to the gig. I'm like, oh, wait, that's coming up this week, isn't it? So.
1: Really?
0: Yeah.
1: Aren't they like a classic?
0: They are like a classic. So, you know, it goes to show how well I've got my stuff together. But anyways, let's get into the music. Coming up is a cover by Cyril. It's called Breathless. 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

0: That right there was Big Jet playing from Angus and Julia Stone all the way back from 2010. By the way, we had Nightlife by Tom Addison, and kicking off that set of three, we had Breathless by Cyril. Now, Nick, are you a fan of Angus and Julia Stone?
1: Am I a fan?
0: Hmm.
1: I like when they come on. I've seen them once live, and it really stuck with me. It seemed a little too theatrical for me. The vibe was put on a little bit too much, and so I think that kind of set the tone for me. But I like their music. No complaints in that department.
0: When you say theatrical, you meant it was more like actually theatrical, like overdone, or you felt like it was kind of fake?
1: It felt like they were putting on the hippie vibe and swaying with their eyes shut while they were up there.
0: Yeah.
1: That was probably my biggest qualm, I guess. But yeah, what about you?
0: Look, I kind of like their stuff. I like Angus's own sort of music as well, from Dope Lemon. But there is something that doesn't annoy me about them. Yeah, he's Dope Lemon.
1: No way.
0: There is something, if I'm frank, that does annoy me a little bit about their music and style. And I think it's the same thing. It's that kind of like hippie Byron sort of thing. It's like, oh, I'm so cool, I'm so alternative. It's just like, you're a loser.
1: Yeah.
0: But anyways, look, they make good music. They make better music than I ever could, so who am I to judge?
1: Exactly.
0: But if you are a fan of Angus and Julia Stone, and look, I'd probably be keen to see them at some point. But they're doing an interesting karaoke bar tour. So it's their first tour in the world to hear songs from their new record. And they're playing two nights at Melbourne's Forum and an open-air show at the Sydney Opera House Forecourt, which is pretty big. Like, let's be honest, they're a pretty big band. But yeah, I think the Karaoke Bar World Tour, that's a pretty cool name. They're going to be getting out there and releasing a whole bunch of new stuff. So, you know, they're...
1: That's pretty great.
0: Doing pretty well, and yeah.
1: It's stupid to base your experience off one event, so,
0: Well, the other L, and yeah.
1: It's stupid to base your experience off one event, so, you know.

but you know, split ends and such like that, crowded house, like, you know, where they're the big band. So, and to be around, I guess, for 15, 16 years, I know Angus dipped into his own solo stuff as well. That's pretty good, you know, so credit where credit's due. Anyways, let's get back into the music. Coming up right now is Feel Your Love by Polybius. 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

0: Just then was Five Things I Can Taste by Tanya Jones. In the middle, we had a cover of K-San by Betty Reyes. And firstly was Feel Your Love by Polly Bias.
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0: That right there was Black Letter Day by Sean Power and the Main Street Band. For that, we had The World Has Gone Mad Part 1 by Son of Harry. And kicking off at set of three, we had Needing Love by Dan Sultan. And if you are out and about today and can't figure out what to do, it's a beautiful sunny day. In Blacktown Showground is the Cooey Festival. So get on down and celebrate things. All First Nations. There's going to be a bunch of stalls and all that sort of thing. And it's you're probably in for a good day. So, yeah. Anyways, I'm just blabbering on now, but we've got one more hour coming up the musos, hey?
1: Yes, we do. Yeah. Some would say the best hour.
0: The best hour.
1: Yeah. It's a very good
0: hour. Are we just going to sort of stretch that out as much as we can? Talking about the next hour?
1: Sort of. Right. Unless you have something else to...
0: I mean, we could talk a little bit about Parkway Drive.
1: Let's do it. Yeah. What about them?
0: So they did.
1: As you know,
0: yep.
1: Oh, I'm. When it comes to metal bands, it's not my forte, as you know.
0: Mm.
1: But you'd be a little bit more knowledgeable on it.
0: Well, I'm not a big metal guy either, but they did do something really nice where they shared a special moment with a fan suffering from a terminal illness. So they went to and visited a fan called Katie. And can no longer make it to their Hellbound cruise. So, yeah, they thought they'd surprise her. And in a video posted to Instagram, they went to meet and greet and hugged Katie, who's blindfolded, and took them into the room to meet the band. So, yeah, they had a good little time, you know, and I think she really appreciated it. So it's kind of nice that they went out and did that.
1: That's wonderful.
0: Know, especially within their, like, busy touring schedule. They're obviously one of the biggest bands in Australia, so, yeah.
1: Mm.
0: But anyways, let's get back into the music. We'll be back in the next hour. Here is Standard Issue by Bridgestone.

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8: 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And it's time for our Muso's Classic Track of the Week. Now, this one, I know you like this one, Nick, but it's from all the way back in 1967. And I personally think it's the song that catapulted this band into fame. And in Australia, that's obviously a bit of a rarity. There's only a few sort of bands, I think, but these guys were doing it before Akadaka. So I think this is cool. They even have their own movie based off, like, you know, based off, I guess, them, which is kind of cool. It's from the Easy Beats.
9: Easy Beats.
8: Yeah. So yeah. I like this song. And actually, if I'm frank, I really love the cover. Here's your little hint, Nick. It was covered by INXS and Jimmy Barnes. Not Jimmy Barnes. Was it Jimmy Barnes? Yeah, Jimmy Barnes. And it's a really, really great song. But it really catapulted them to fame. And it managed to get to number 22. On the Australia Go Set charts. That's how far it goes back. Whereas, I guess, the cover went to number 2 in Australia and number 1 in New Zealand, so, which is kind of cool. Mm. But, yeah, it's definitely deserves its place, I guess, in the Australian Hall of Fame. And it was heard by Paul Cartney on his car radio, and he rang the station immediately to request a repeat playing. This is on BBC Radio in the UK.
10: Really?
8: So, yeah, so that's pretty cool. That's a really good compliment. If Paul's calling up the station and asking you to play it again, that's saying something.
10: He would have been like radio royalty.
8: I reckon.
10: 100%. Basically ran the station, you know.
8: Yeah, anything you'd ask him for whatever and you just give it to him.
10: Yeah.
8: Anyways, let's get into the music coming up right here. It's Good Times by Easy Beats. This is the Muso Show. Swat 99.9 Sydney's West.

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0: Just then was Sweet Anger by Eden Hawkins. In the middle we had I Wish I Was Your Girlfriend by Io Kim. And firstly, of course, was Good Times by Easy Beats.
1: 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Now, the music's published, oh, sorry, Music Feeds has published an interesting article, a study. Young Aussies are saying live music is vital to their mental health. But unfortunately, a lot of them are being priced out. So the 2026 Young Australian Music Audiences Report surveyed 1,025 Australians aged from 16 to 25 about what live music means to them and what's stopping them from participating. So, look, I'll be frank. I, back in the day, used to go to a lot of gigs. That's actually kind of how I got into the Muzo Show, because I was a bit of a gig pig. And I actually was just surprised to learn that Sophia, one of our hosts back in the day, used to, it was actually at the gig last night, but she also, like, you know, was a bit of a gig fiend, and I'd bump into her all the time, but I don't really go to them much anymore. And I know I'm a bit older than the sample, but I guess it's found that more than half said live music helps strengthen their existing relationships and friendships, while 43% value the sense of community, 42% the sense of belonging it provides. But what's keeping them away? And it is money. So the cost remains the biggest barrier to attending the events, which was nominated by 45% of the people, the young Australians surveyed. So among those with just $0 to $50 per week available in all forms of entertainment activity, that jumps to 57%. So I do think it does come down to the cost of living, too, just general income. I know when I was working back in a department store back in the day, I was earning maybe like $22 an hour, and gigs were easily over $100 half the time. Honestly, that's just for a ticket. If you go to like, you know, smaller sort of gigs, tickets can be anywhere between like $15 and $30. But I've even seen some smaller racks tickets go for like $40 to $60. And some of them even up to $90. But, you know, obviously that includes sometimes a drink token and food or whatever, but those are kind of rare. But if you want to go and if you want to, I don't know, like get some food and travel in and buy some drinks or whatever, the cost just keeps going up.
0: It balloons.
1: Yeah. And so obviously this is affecting, I guess, the industry in general. It's stopping people from, one, going to gigs, and two, people putting them on. So it's a bit problematic. And I personally don't really know what the system, what's the fix is. I think they've suggested things like a live music pass or a subsidized ticketing scheme, in which I guess there'd be that kind of like taxpayer-funded element to keep prices down. But who knows? I honestly think it's probably about opening more venues, better support for artists, and also just better infrastructure, getting people to these venues. But what's your take on it?
0: Yes, it's unfortunately high. I think it would be a little bit crazy to subsidize the industry, but also if bars are fuller, then you're going to have more people wanting to come, which brings down the price. I think the thing about it is that when you put on a gig, you don't know if enough people are going to come.
1: Yeah.
0: And so that's why it's so good. The price has to be so unbelievably high. So I don't know. I think it's also a bit of a combination with the fact that, yeah, there's just not enough people out there making it tangible, you know?
1: Yeah. I mean, like, there is that flow-on element as well. Like, you're like, if people come, they're going to spend money on things. And so it is generally good for the economy. It's generally good for arts and nightlife. But I guess there's also other things that are affecting it. But anyways, we can chat about it, I think, I guess, in next week. But it's interesting, I think, to see the trends. You know, and hopefully things do get better somehow. But I guess we'll wait and see. All right, coming up now is Darling by The Slingers. 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

0: That right there was Lies for Fun by Astral High. Before that, we had Cross Your Mind by Lana Carley. And kicking out the set three, we had The Trouble by Homebrand. And you're listening to The Muso Show on SWR 99.9, Sydney's West. Now, I've noticed, actually, that there's lots of bands that are announcing international tours that are coming.
1: Australian bands?
0: Yeah, no, international bands that are...
1: Oh, that are coming here, yeah.
0: Yeah, so bands like Radiohead, Fatboy Slim, for example, Periphery... And did I say Radiohead and that? Anyways,
1: you did.
0: They're all coming back around, and I'm interested to know exactly why. Because I think the Australian dollar is pretty weak on the American at the moment. And I remember in the early 2010s, it kind of matched almost one for one. And we saw so many festivals, we saw so many gigs, we saw so many American artists coming out because it was just so much better value, I think, for Australia to bring artists over here. But now, I don't know, maybe it's starting to come back. Maybe it's like, oh, well, we better get out there and do our international tour because...
1: Yeah, exactly.
0: Why not?
1: Maybe they thought they could wait out the dollar dip.
0: Yeah, and it just hasn't happened. Like, oh. It's gotten worse.
1: Yeah.
0: What is actually the value right now? Let's look into it. Okay.
1: I don't think it's gotten worse. I think it sort of consistently sticks around the 70 cents.
0: Okay, so it has kind of gotten a little bit better. When I went to the States, I think it was around 76 cents, but I think it dropped... I think it dropped to like 60 cents or something, or close to 60 cents in the past year. And I thought,
1: what's it at now?
0: It's currently at 72 cents to the Australian dollar.
1: I think it was, if it dropped into the 60s, I think it was high 60s. I could be wrong.
0: No, it was lower. The lowest it kind of got was 62 cents. Actually, no, it was a bit lower than that. It got to 60 cents on the 5th of April, 2025.
1: What?
0: Yeah, that's insane.
1: That is nuts.
0: Yeah.
1: Wow.
0: And just for reference, the highest that it got in comparison was one Australian dollar equaled, I think it was $1.10, and that was back in 2011.
1: That's nuts.
0: Yeah, so it's been a long time since we've even come close, so.
1: Yeah, it's almost half, from tip to bottom, tip to trough or whatever the saying is. That's a crazy difference.
0: 100%. But anyways, I guess... bright things ahead. Maybe it'll, I don't know. At the end of the day, I'm like looking at that and I'm like, oh, does that have something to do with the global financial crisis? Probably has something to do with the global financial crisis. So anyways, I guess there's probably its own little issues that come with it, but who cares? We want great live music, don't we? And let's be real. When international artists do come here, it does support local artists in a way where they might bring on their own supports. It gets people going out to shows in general. So and it gets money flowing into the economy. So anyways, let's get back into the music. Coming up right now is Getting Close Up by Sugar Wife. 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

0: Just then was Beds Are Burning by Southeast Desert Metal. In the middle, we had Post Everything by Lucid Bloom. And firstly was Getting Closer by Sugar Wife.
1: 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And that's it for us on The Muzo Show today. But don't worry, we'll be back next week from 2 to 4pm. As for now, please stay tuned for After Our Show for In Phase with Paul Matthews, followed by Rockin' Country with Fifey from after that. And then bringing it back with Johnny Bones from 8 to 10. And then from 10 to 12, Rockin' with KP. Make sure to tune in tomorrow for Black Wave. My sister Natalie's playing Indigenous music from 12pm. And thank you for listening to us. We'll catch you next week and have a great week. Bye.
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9: Hello, I'm Adam Hawes. The federal government is closely monitoring an escalation in the Middle East conflict that is threatening to push up fuel prices in Australia. Iran-backed Houthi rebels have taken control of several islands in the Red Sea, a key global trade route used to export much of Saudi Arabia's oil. Despite the developments, Energy Minister Chris Bowen says Australia's fuel stocks remain secure. There are 41 days' worth of petrol in reserve, 32 of diesel and 30 days' worth of jet fuel. Tens of thousands of people across America have paused to mark the 25th anniversary of the September 11 terror attacks, which killed nearly 3,000 people. US Vice President J.D. Vance has attended a solemn commemoration ceremony at Ground Zero alongside former Presidents George W. Bush, while President Donald Trump has attended a service at the Pentagon with wife Melania. Defence Secretary Pete Hegseth says September 11 was one of the darkest days in the nation's history.
10: But evil did not get the last word. It never has, and it never will. 25 years later, America is stronger than ever before, tall and proud.
9: The Australian Chamber of Commerce is calling on governments to do everything possible to keep small businesses open. New research shows about one-third of small businesses have considered closing their doors in the last 12 months due to increasing cost pressures and red tape. 25% are considering closure within the next year. The Australian Chamber of Commerce CEO Andrew McKellar says small businesses deserve a fair go.
11: We don't want to see small businesses becoming the punching bag in the economy. We've got to make it easier for small business to make ends meet, to reduce the complexity and the layers of red tape that they're having to deal with at the moment.
9: A man has been charged with murder after another man was found dead in a home at Townsville in North Queensland. The 53-year-old victim was found unconscious yesterday afternoon and couldn't be revived. A 47-year-old man is due to face court today. It's understood the pair were known to each other. And two new H5 bird flu events have been confirmed on the central and south coasts of New South Wales. The Wild Terns tested positive at Woi Woi and also at Bulleye. And driving schools are reporting a surge in young Australians learning to drive with manual transmission. There's been a 30% jump in manual driving lessons over the past 12 months, reversing a decade-long decline.
0: SWAR Sport.
9: Checking sport and the future of Parramatta Eels star Josh Adokar is in doubt after he reportedly tested positive for cocaine. News Corp reports the test winger was pulled over by police for a random roadside test on Friday night. Chas Mostert has topped practice five ahead of the Bend 500 in the supercars. In tennis, Alexander Zverev and Ben Shelton have booked a date in the men's final of the US Open. And in cricket, England will begin its second innings on day four, needing 130 runs to win the third men's test against Pakistan at Edgbaston. That's the latest. I'm Adam Hawes.

Yes, this is 2CH, Easy Listening, 1170. And that was, actually, no, it's not. It's actually Vinyl Shop Valves. I thought I might just kid you there. Yes, welcome to another edition of Vinyl Shop Valves, where we play all sorts of weird and wonderful 7-inch singles like that one. Now, that would have get played probably 1,000 spins on 2CH back in the 80s. Essential daily playing, that one. You'd get in trouble if you didn't play it at least probably twice a day, that one. 1978 was originally when it came out. Donny Mattis, Dennis Williams, Too Much, Too Little, Too Late. There you go. And before that, we had Joe Cocker. He was Sheltering Me. And what was it start? Roger Miller from the 1960s there. You Don't Want My Love. That started the show off. Okay, you can tell what this is all about. You've been around listening long enough. You know what we do here. We spin records. That's right. And Turntable 2 has this one on it. It's Steve Miller.

Yep, and that one's straight from the Parlophone 45 RPM single. None of this digital reproduction stuff here, or remastered 2002, or remastered 2015 rubbish. That's the original 7-inch Parlophone 45 you heard there of Love Me Do by the Beatles. And we haven't got enough Beatles in the collection. I might have to bolster that a bit, actually. Okay, before that, Barry Manilow, some more 2CH for you from... from back in the 80s, Can't Smile Without You, one of those songs, another one that would be played daily on that particular station, which fortunately is no longer with us. So there's at least one good thing about the future, and that is that 2CH is no longer around. We can't be tortured by our employers, for that matter, who used to have it on all day at work. Oh, my God. Okay, let's see. Steve Miller kept me wondering why. Sometimes I wonder why I'm still doing this show. But the reason is because I'm about halfway through the 7-inch collection. Now, when do we start? March? It's now September. So I reckon Santa's going to see some 7-inches, don't you? I do. This next track, of course, is another one of those weird ones that we play and no one else will play. It's another one of those sort of Australian patriarchal ones. Just enjoy it. Some Simon Gallagher.

If you insist, Samantha, just turn around and we'll begin. Touch me. I want to feel your body from Samantha Fox there. A foxy girl, apparently, at least once upon a time. Probably not so much now. Okay, before that, we had U2. They still, 40 years, man, and they still haven't found what they're looking for. What the hell? I mean, how long does it take? Half a century to find it. It's just too long, as far as I'm concerned. Simon Gallagher, Australia, be proud. I mean, yeah, be proud that records like that were once released. And, and maybe someone even bought them. I mean, they must have bought at least that one. Otherwise, it wouldn't have got in the collection. It didn't have a sample written on it, so it must have been purchased somewhere. Anyway, that's three tracks from the 7 inches, and now we're going to have three more tracks from the 7 inches. And this next collection, well, it's going to begin with the Charlie Daniels Band. And for those people who hike back only 10 years or 15 years or so to Show Radio, that's the radio, special radio station that used to be set up at the Homebush site for the Easter show, this would be religiously played at least three times a day. So, yeah, I guess it classes as country. So let's get on with it and get it out of the way.

Devil went down to Georgia. He was looking for a soul to steal. He was in a bind because he was way behind and he was willing to make a deal. When he came across this young man sawing on a fiddle and playing it hot, and the devil jumped up on a hickory stump and said, "Boy, let me tell you what. I guess you didn't know it, but I'm a fiddle player too. And if you'd care to take a dare, I'll make a bet with you. Now, you play pretty good fiddle, boy, but give the devil his due. I bet a fiddle of gold against your soul, because I think I'm better than you."

The devil bowed his head because he knew that he'd been beat. And he laid that golden fiddle on the ground at Johnny's feet. Johnny said, "Devil, just come on back if you ever want to try again. I done told you once, you son of a bitch, I'm the..."

Yeah, well, they don't come hotter than that one. As far as TV theme show go, that's that was, of course, Isaac Hayes and the theme from Shaft. We'll just take that off. The original there off the 7-inch, and that's just a great TV theme. And, of course, Isaac Hayes, South Park watchers would be well and truly aware of his antics all over that show. Of course, remember Chocolate Salty Balls? Yeah, that's something from much later. Than that one. That was 70s. That was more sort of a 90s thing for Isaac Hayes. Okay, anyway, continuing on. Was actually before that we had the Flowers, not Ice House, but the Flowers. They couldn't help themselves. And Charlie Daniels Band, of course, started off with Devil Went Down to Georgia. Let's continue on now with something from the 60s off the Columbia label. Goodness knows how old this is. We're just going to spin it. I think it's Ruby Murray. Here we go on Spar.

Talk about hot records. That is just recorded so hot. I mean, the slider is halfway down compared to where it normally is. That is a very hot recording. Okay, the Police message in a bottle on the AM label. Remember the AM label? Someone there likes to have a really, really hot recording, don't they? Okay, before that, we had in the last bracket Police. No, Sailor. Girls, girls, girls. Tight Fit. Now, anyone who knows Tight Fit might relate them to that song, The Lion Sleeps Tonight, you know, that remake that was quite popular in the 80s. Well, that wasn't it. That was actually Fantasy Island, something else of theirs. So that's the sort of thing we do here on Vinyl Shop Vows, play some seconds, stuff which, well, got released after the big hit, but maybe quite didn't make it as far or didn't even make it at all. Okay, before that, Ruby Murray with Congratulations. Congratulations on putting up with that track. It's over now. Now you're going to have to put up this one. This is particularly unusual and different, and it's 1980 today with Terry Gibbs.

0: Yeah, you just do that, Dr. Hook. You just lay flat on the floor. We wouldn't want to sort of overexpend you. Obviously, your female has sort of worn you out. That doesn't seem to happen too much nowadays, does it? They doesn't happen at all. Okay, just enough talk. Okay, Pete Shelley, Homo sapien before that, perhaps appropriate for Dr. Hook. And before that, we had Terry Gibbs. Somebody's apparently knocking on his door. I wonder if it's Dr. Hook. All right, enough of that silliness. Now we're getting into some real silliness. This is the madness that is Ray. That's right. It's time. It's finally time. We've come down to record number 1,538, and that's Ray Stevens. So Mr. Rand's out there, if you're out there, you will be wanting to turn your radio up just to have an extra special close listen to this one, because Ray is on, and it's on 7-inch as well. So let's spin it right now on SWA.
1: Hello, everyone. This is your Action News reporter with all the news that is news across the nation on the scene at the supermarket. There seems to have been some disturbance here. Pardon me, sir. Did you see what happened?
2: Yeah, I did. I was standing over there by the tomatoes, and here he come, running through the pole beans, through the fruits and vegetables, naked as a jaybird. And I hollered over to Ethel. I said, "Don't look, Ethel." And it's too late. She'd already been incensed.
3: He comes.

0: This is your Action News reporter once again, and we're here at the gas station. Pardon me, sir, did you see what happened?
1: Yeah. I was just in here getting my tires checked, and he just appeared out of the traffic. Just come streaking around the grease right there. Didn't have nothing on but a smile. I looked in there, and Ethel was getting her cold drink. I hollered, "Don't look, Ethel!" And it's too late. She'd already been mooned. Flashed her right there in front of the shop or so.
2: Yeah,
1: boogity, boogity.
2: Yeah.

0: Once again, your Action News reporter in the booth at the gym covering the disturbance at the basketball playoff. Pardon me, sir. Did you see what happened?
1: Yeah, thief. Hey, Tom, I was just going down there to get Ethel a snow cone. Here he come, right out of the cheap seats. Dribbling. Right down the middle of the court. Didn't have on nothing but his PS. Made a hook shot and got out through the concession stand. I hollered up at Ethel. I said, "Don't look, Ethel!" It was too late. She'd already got a free shot. Grandstand. Right there in front of the home team.
2: What is it calling the street?
0: Here comes the kid. Who's that with it? Ethel. Is that you, Ethel?
2: He's just as proud as he can be.
0: What do you think you're doing?
2: Listen to me. He gonna give us a
0: you key. You get your cone down.
2: What is it calling the street?
0: Ethel, where you go?
3: In phase.

Yes, indeed. Stop believing in the lies. I'm not going to encourage people to do that where they can, okay? It's been going on for a long time, the lies, and it can sometimes be a bit difficult to sort it out. It's one of your jobs here on this planet to do that and then stop believing in them. Okay, Roger Hodgson had a dream before that and obviously woke up at the end there. And Ray produced for us a little ditty called The Streak, and it's the only time on Violent Shot Vowels that record will be played. So some people will be rejoicing at the news that that's the case. So particularly those southern people who might not want to hear Ray again. But for the rest of us, I can guarantee there will be some more Ray coming up. Ray Stevens, that is, we're talking about. Did you think that we're talking about something else? Well, no, we're talking about Ray Stevens, an artist that has special experience, special meaning here at Violin Shop Valves. Okay, yeah, let's get on with some 1974 stuff. We dug right down the bottom of the box and found this. I know you won't have heard any of this at all. It's actually a cover, but it's quite a cool cover. It's by a band called Foghat. That'll be the day. Let's go.

Well, I wasn't born to be dead, that's for sure, although I'm probably feeling that way now because this show was produced before my hospital admission on Thursday, but I'll be sitting here listening to it afterwards. Okay, that was Patrick Hernandez. He was born to be alive, so was I, also born to play Vinyl Shop Valves and all these 7-inches. And before that we had Doug Parkinson, He'll Be Around. Well, all right. And Foghat started with their version of That'll Be the Day. What a great version of that is too. I mean, the early 70s had a whole heap of that sort of like rock stuff coming out and just it just never really sort of caught on. It got played back in the day, but of course no one plays it now because a lot of it didn't hit the charts. That particular track was a promotional track which was sent to a radio station sometime, so you've probably never been heard since 1974, and now it's finally been heard, what, 50 years later? Okay, let's continue on now towards the end of the show. Classic Nouveau, or Classics Novox, if you want to spell it that way, because that's how it's spelled on the record here. Liberty label. Let's go. It's just a dream anyway.

You're not. You're wrong, actually. Very wrong, Carol. Get ready, because here I go. That's right. It's the end of Iron Shop Valves, and that particular track, Get Ready. I don't know. Was that one of those Scott Aitken Waterman productions? Let's have a look. No, yes. Stock Aitken Waterman production, recorded at PWL Studios, London, UK. Well, guess what? That is just 101% what I expected. Probably an early one, because it's 1987. There you go. And it was released here in Australia on Mushroom, so that's a bit unusual that an Australian label would be releasing that here when it is actually a UK hit. Okay, before that, we had Classic Nouveau, or Classics Nouveaux, as it's spelt. Is it a dream? And I'm going to dream on now, because it's it, and you'll find out next week how I'm feeling after the chop, the second chop for me this year. Different part of the body this time. But in the end, we'll go with James Rain. I know he's all over Mount Druitt, James Rain. Whenever I think of James Rain, I just think of home. Let's go.

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Travis Collins, the Woofies, running the country, kicking off rockin' country with Fifey this great Saturday evening. Before that, Abby Ferris, Hot Summer Nights. I cannot wait for the hot summer nights. I'm over the winter. I want a bit of warmth on the body. And kicking off the show tonight, Hayley Jensen, Rock Bottom. It is an all-Australian feel tonight. It is only Australian country getting played in the next 2 hours. So let's keep these tunes rolling. Seaforth, Get the Girl. Got some Brad Cox, some Lee Kernaghan, and the Wet Whistles all to come right here on Rockin' Country with Fifey Swar 99.9. Hope your Saturday's good. You get the girl a train.

The Wet Whistles, Stop the Rain, five-piece harmony from the lads from Queensland. 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We've got some great music to come now. I've got some Tyler Rodriguez, not too far away with Hot and Heavy, some Hudson Rose, she's dancing on the tables. Country Proud by Taylor Moss, but right now let's go way out west with James Blundell and James Rain. 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

Rodriguez, hot and heavy right here on Rock and Country with Fifey. Swa 99.9, Sydney's West. Now, I'm doing all Australian for tonight because I generally do this once a month and I haven't done it for a while. So I thought, well, why the heck not? Let's just stick on some great Australian country tunes. Had some Hudson Rose there, Dancing on the Tables, some Taylor Moss, Country Proud, and James Blundell and James Rain kicking off that musical bracket with Way Out West. We're going to keep the tunes a-rolling. I've got some Zach and George coming up, one of their songs from about 2023, some Amy Shepherd, some Pigs. Yeah, we're going to go down the retro line with some Pigs. But right now, Never Give Up on a Good Time, Casey Barnes coming out to Penrith next weekend. Are you going to be there? I might not make it. I might make it. I don't know yet. Haven't got that far ahead. But there'll be tunes just like this next Saturday evening.

Oh, dumb decisions. Caitlin Shadbolt, Melanie Dyer. Yes, there are many things done with dumb decisions. It is time for that cover song of the week, and Morgan Evans has done a version of Thank God She's a Country Girl. So country cover of the week goes to Morgan Evans. Thank God She's a Country Girl. We've got some great music coming up in the second hour and featuring some Matt Skillion with Slanguage. Some Keith Urban's going to feature in there. Yes, we do play a bit of music from across the ditch. Some Andrew Swift, Luke Geiger, Sarah Berkey, Wade Foster, all to come. So don't be going anywhere as we get Morgan Evans on right now. It is Saturday. I have been speaking all week, so bear the tongue. I'll whip it back into line for next hour here on Rockin' Country.

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1: 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The difference is the music.

Some great Hayley Jensen helping kicking off the second hour like she did in the first hour. That was Stomping Ground. You're listening to Rock and Country with Fifey here on SWA. We had some Keith Urban, Long Hot Summer. Can't wait for a hot summer to come. And a Slanguage lesson with Matt Skillion. Going to keep these songs rolling. We've got some brand new music from Andrew Swift, Brick by Brick. And Luke Geiger, cousin of Mac Geiger, has got a somewhat brand new song out, Making Memories One Damn Gig at a Time. We've got some Sarah Berkey and Wade Foster to come. You're listening to Rock and Country with Fifey. We're going all Aussie these 2 hours. We've got about 45 minutes to go right here on Rock and Country.

No, Wade, you are not the only one out here fighting tears. There are plenty of us doing so. Well, I do so on most days, for I do miss my mum. I am a mama's boy, and I will proudly say that I am a mama's boy. But unfortunately, she's gone to the other side of life. And yes, I am always fighting tears, Wade. You're not alone with that one. You are listening to Rock and Country with Fifey. We are playing all Aussie music, so let's pump up a little bit more now. Let's get Troy Casadale on with his hit V8 Town. Got some James Johnson as well as local lads, Copper Line, not too far away. Rockin' Country.

Copper line FOMO. That is a phrase that everyone uses here on in Australia. You are listening to Rockin' Country. The FOMO is here for Rockin' Country is that everyone's got a bit of FOMO when it comes to country because everyone loves country now. Oh, it was country before country was cool, and now everyone's loving it. These next two songs, between them, has about 50-odd name drops. Have a listen and see if you can guess them all. Bones is not too far away. I'll let you know what's happening on Bones' show very shortly. But McAllister Kemp, Songs That Make Us Country, Rockin' Country.

Amber Lawrence, my Big Mac truck. I did have a Big Mac truck once upon a time in my truck driving career, but I've downsized. I've gotten off the interstate and the intrastate roads, and now I just have myself a set run in my Hino. Yes, I don't have a Mack truck or a Kenny anymore. I have a little Hino. And look, I love it. I'm back home every night now. No overnight stays. Before that, Route 33 or Route 33, whichever way you want to say it. James Blundell, Blue Collar Man, and McAllister Kep songs that make us country. Well, look, it's time for me to get out of here now. Bones is coming up next, and he is winding the time machine right back to 1978. I cannot wait to see what he's got in store. I haven't even had a peep at the log, which I can if I wanted to, but I haven't. I want to be surprised, Bones. Surprise me with the 1978 song list. Get us that way. We're going to go with Wolf Brothers. Yes, I'm going to play another Wolfie song. Brand new music here. Wanna Be. Rockin' Country with Fifey. I hope you have yourself a great Saturday. Catch you next week. Bye-bye.

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0: 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Dion Swart.
1: Hang on. There we go. Sorry. Mic wasn't even on. Oh, my goodness. Welcome back to another episode of Bringing It Back here on SWAT 99.9 Sydney's West. 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Hello to you if you've got us on the Community Radio Plus app. Johnny Bones with you tonight. Big thanks to Fifey for his All-Australian Country edition of Rockin' Country with Fifey. You can catch him every Saturday evening between 6 to 8 right here on SWR 99.9. The man is also on the morning mix with Fifey every weekday morning 6 till 9. Big shout out to... Oh, we've got a few people we give a shout out to. Big shout out to Nigel as well. Gash from Bosley Park as well. I've been filling in on afternoons drive whilst Lyndon, she's been having some technical issues with her setup, with her recording setup. So I had to kind of fill in. She wasn't able to do the show. I got the call and these blokes have been tuning in. So thanks so much for your messages, guys. Really appreciate it, and look, really appreciate the opportunity to bring it home on a weekday afternoon. I reckon Lyndon should be back on deck Monday afternoon 4 till 6 here on SWR 99.9. Tonight on the show, we are getting in the time machine and taking it back to 1978. Yes, 48 years ago. That's where we're going tonight. And, a good year for disco. We're gonna get our disco groove on in the second hour. That's for sure. It's been a bit of rock as well in this first hour. And of course, only having 2 hours to play music from 1978 tonight on SWR. A few songs that miss out. So, if I've got time, I'll take you through what won't get played tonight. But why don't we kick it off with a request. So this one's from Tracy. Thank you so much for requesting this one. And we're going to play a couple of songs off the Grease soundtrack, plus also the Saturday Night Fever soundtrack as well. But why don't we kick it off with John Travolta and Olivia Newton-John with You're the One That I Want. And it's here on Bringing It Back on SWR 99.9.

couple of tracks off the Saturday Night Fever soundtrack. Night Fever, of course, by Bee Gees, and right there, More Than a Woman, here on Bring It Back on Swat, as we bring it back from 1978. And Tracy, is this your vintage as well? I didn't think. I thought you were born a bit later than that, hey? Tonight on the show, we are taking it back to 1978, and what a great song for a Saturday night. Gonna have a double shot of the Village People. Let's kick it off with a bit of the YMCA. Let's get those arms moving. It's here on Bring It Back on SWR 99.9, Sydney's West.

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1: That one, the only ones with Another Girl, Another Planet, released in 1978 here on Bring It Back on Soir. Andy Claps, according to Wikipedia of All Music, describes it as, quote, arguably the greatest rock single ever recorded. Not sure about that, but song is held in quite high regard. Before that, here on Bring It Back, we had a double shot of the Village People. Where do you get what could be called the arguably the greatest rock and roll song of all time, sandwiched next to the Village People? You only on Soir 99.9. Look, we are taking it back to the year of 1978. And do get in touch with me as well on Instagram at Bringing It Back SWR999. Or look us up on the Facebook. Just look up Bringing It Back on Soir 99.9. There will be sure to be controversy because there will be a few songs that I just don't get to time to play. Just being the nature of the show, we only have 2 hours each week on air, so try and get through as much as I can. And up next, we've been talking a bit about the Rolling Stones. I know we did that name check episode a few weeks ago, and I mentioned how a lot of artists out there name checking the Rolling Stones. I'm going to play a song of theirs that came out in 1978. This is Beast of Burden, also covered by Bette Midler a bit later on. But we'll hear the Rolling Stones version because we're bringing it back from 78 here on Bringing It Back on Soir.

Manfred Mann's Earth Band with Davies on the Road Again. I'm pretty sure that was in one of those all vinyl affairs back in the day here on Bringing It Back on Swipe. Before that, Sports with Who Listens to the Radio, and of course Rolling Stones with Beasts of Burden. Well, hopefully my mum's listening to the radio, because if we're going to do this, it's now time for What My Mum Wants. And look, I don't know if my mum's listening or if Casey's listening, but we're going to play a Bob Marley track that was released in 1978. This is Bob Marley and the Wailers with Satisfy My Soul. And it's here on Bring That Back on Swa for What My Mum Wants.

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Jackson Brown running on empty here on Bring It Back on Soir. That one going out to you, Lisa. I saw Lisa at the Australia Cancer Research Foundation Trivia Night fundraiser last night, and that was one of our favourite running songs from back in the day when we were both runners. And of course, Bob Marley and the Wailers with Satisfy My Soul. We are bringing it back from the year of 1978. I've got Dragon coming up for you tonight, and Racy's Lay Your Love on Me. But let's get those maracas out. It's time to get down to the Copacabana with Barry Manilow. And it's here on Bring It Back on Soir. Got some great music coming up from 1978 after the break as well. Plus, we'll also do some songs that we should have played last week from What My Dad Wants here on Soir.

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8: 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So good to be with you tonight. Johnny Bones with you. We're one hour down of our 2 hour Bringing It Back from 1978. Now, normally I would pause it when we do the songs that we should have played last week, but I'm going to keep it on theme tonight, and I've handpicked three songs that could have been played on last week's episode. We had the special What My Dad Wants episode. Played a few songs for all the dads out there. And I mentioned last week that my dad was a massive ABBA fan when he came to Australia. His first paycheck, he went down to the supermarket and bought the ABBA cassette. I think it was a cassette box set. With his first paycheck in his job in Australia. So I don't know if we've got it to this day, but I know that he was a massive ABBA fan right until the end. So we're going to play an ABBA track, plus also two songs from honorary team of his band, Boney M. But right now, let's listen to Take a Chance on Me as we bring it back from 1978. Yes, Billy. I think Billy was like, oh, 1978, that's way before my time. You're on Bringing It Back on SWA. If you change your-

But when his drinking and lusting and his hunger for power became known to more and more people, the demands to do something about

0: Boney M with
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0: Rasputin here on Bring It Back on Sway. In fact, we had a double shot of Boney M, Rivers of Babylon as well. I probably could play that one for DJ Tex Walker, who I spoke to through the week as well. I've got to get the big man back onto the radios at some point in time. That probably got him moving and grooving. I think the next few songs will get everybody moving and grooving as well, because we are bringing it back from the year of 1978. And I said that it was a great year for disco. Let's get into three awesome grooving tracks. In fact, I've got a few more. I've probably got the next probably block of six, I reckon. We'll get you up and about. Here's Hot Chocolate with Everyone's a Winner, as we bring it back from the year of 1978 here on Bring It Back on Swa 99.9. The difference is the music.

Casey and the Sunshine Band with Boogie Shoes here on Bringing It Back on Swell. Before that, Earth, Wind & Fire with September and Hot Chocolate with Everyone's a Winner. We are bringing it back from the year of 1978. I told you these songs will get you moving and grooving. And a big shout out to Gavin from Solid Gold every Saturday morning between 6 to 8. He played a few songs from 1978 as well. What do we got coming up? Oh, I've got some Rick James, but I reckon if Nicole is listening, she'd love this one. It's the Jacksons with Blame It on the Boogie, and it's here on Bringing It Back on Swire. As we bring it back from the year of 1978.

The Chic with Le Freak here on Bringing It Back on Soir 99.9. Before that, we had Mary Jane by Rick James. And, of course, the Jacksons with Blame It on the Boogie. Now, let's go through some songs that we won't have time to play tonight. I'm going to spend a bit of time doing this. You could almost think, Bones, if you just shut up, you could actually play these songs. But we'll see how we're going for time because I do have to keep an eye on the time. This is quite controversial that I'm not playing this. Jerry Rafferty with Baker Street came out in 1978, and that sax solo in the middle, everybody kind of knows that one. What else aren't we playing tonight? What else haven't I got on? Oh, another great, awesome track released in 78. Patrick Hernandez, Born to Be Alive. That one's such a great netball track as well. Ooh, how did this one not make the cut? Rod Stewart, Do You Think I'm Sexy? Man, what have I done? What else? Let's have a look. Look, I've played Earth, Wind and Fire already, but Fantasy also came out in 1978. Blondie's Hanging on the Telephone. Could have played that one too. Look, I'll see how I'm going for time. And if I've got a bit of time, then I will stick some songs on. What else? Just going through. Oh, Bob Seger, Still the Same. Yeah, look, a whole heap of songs from 1978 not getting aired tonight. I'm going to slow it down a bit. Hopefully, we can still be friends, as sung by Todd Rundgren.

Frankie Valli and the Four Seasons with Greece. Here on Bring It Back on Suarez, Bring It Back from the year of 1978. Another song off the Greece soundtrack. Before that, Dr. Hook sharing the night together, and Todd Rundgren with Can We Still Be Friends? Well, my good friend KP, he's going to be on the radio next as he hosts Rockin' with KP from 10 until midnight, then Musos After Dark from midnight right through till 2 a.m. You can go to our program guide, www.swr999.com.au, to check out the program guide. 7 days worth of programming, something for everyone. And if you really enjoyed this show, it's available on the podcast immediately straight after the show finishes. Give it about a few minutes. Go to the program guide, look up Bringing It Back, and you can listen to the last 4 weeks' worth of shows. There's also a classic episode that gets uploaded every now and then as well. Now, speaking of classics, this one I've never really played anything by Chuck Mangione in the history of Bringing It Back, but you may actually know him as the King of the Hill, from King of the Hill. What is it, the Megalomart guy? I think that's who he was. I never really watched the show, but that's who he was. He made his own appearances there, well, as the voicing the animated character. Anyway, he did pass away last year, but he also passed away on the same day as Ozzy Osbourne. So everybody knows that Ozzy Osbourne passed away, but did you know that Chuck Mangione has also gone to the great gig in the sky as well? Once you listen to this one, could you imagine him on the same stage as Ozzy Osbourne? We're going to play off his 1977 album, Feel So Good, the title track. This was released in 1978, and it brings us to a close on Bringing It Back on Soir. See you next week.

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Welcome to Rockin' with KP on Swire 99.9 here in Sydney's West. I'm taking you through to midnight with some more great music as usual. No requests, as I mentioned last week. Big thank you to DJ Johnny Bones for going back in time, I think back in 1978. And you can catch Johnny every Saturday evening between 8 and 10 p.m. as he keeps the seat warm for yours truly. We just open up the show with not a relatively new one, but it was released in March 2026, Bones for the Crows, Nickelback. They've got a couple more after that, but I prefer this one. And we've got some great music, as I said. We've got, who have we got in the mix? We have lots of bands. We have Florence and the Machine, Stained, Corey Taylor's in the mix, Hardbone, band out of Germany, the Mavericks are in there, and lots more. So stick around, I'm taking you through to midnight, and if your spirit animal is a wolf, these songs are for you, because he's one of mine, Wolf. Rocking with KP, taking you through to midnight, I swear.

That was a Guess Who on Rockin' with KP on Swire 99.9, Clapping for the Wolfman. That's from their 1974 12th studio album, Road Food, with iconic DJ Wolfman Jack in the studio. And I believe he had a ball too. And it would have been fun in the studio to be recording with those guys. And before that had Wolves, Jake Wanyi, and Wolf Like Me, TV on the Radio. We've got a bit of fun with Corey Taylor. But first, let's hear from Severn Mary 3 with Cumbersome right here on Swire.

0: I'm kind of on the fence about whether or not I want to play this next one. All right. 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It's not SpongeBob, you assholes.
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1: Corey Taylor with SpongeBob SquarePants live in London. Right here on Rockin' with KP. It's 109.9. Sober, as we all are. Stained. Dog days are over. They sure are. Florence and the Machine. And, of course, we heard 7 Mary 3, Cumbersome. We have a band coming up. Is it as good as the original? I believe it is. You judge. You'll know the song. It's a popular song by a band from years ago. Don't particularly like the band that originally did it, but this one's a pretty cool track. Right here on Spark.

Rocking with KP on Swire 99.9 from the top, Message in a Bottle. That's Machine Head, a US heavy metal band out of Oakland, California. Been around since 1991, doing a Police cover. Then we had Bottlemate, Hardbone rock band, hard rock band from Hamburg in Germany. Of course, the Mavericks live in Austin, Texas in 2004. Tonight, The Bottle Let Them Down, or The Bottle Let Me Down. I hope it hasn't let you down. And depends on what bottle we're talking about. Coming up after the break, we have more music. We have the Kinks, Beastie Boys, and lots more bands, and Band of the Week. So stick around. I'm back after 11 p.m. On the other side of the break, we'll play the Band of the Week. Who will it be this week? And of course, something completely different coming up. And it's a country that I could have had a job in. And it's actually quite an interesting country, to say the least. It's a song. It's some people you may know. Right here on Swire 99.9.

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Stick Figure with the Sound of the Sea right here on Rocker with KP on Swan 99.9 as we head in to the midnight hour. Of course, before the break, I told you'd know who they were. It was Monty Python, and the song was called Finland. And of course, we heard Sweet Hitchhiker and Travelin' Band from Creedence Clearwater Revival and Bad Child, High Ground. We have the band of the week. Who will it be? They're a band called 5440 and some great music. And we'll leave you with some four tracks right here on Swa. And we'll play a bit of Animal Magic after these four tracks from 5440 on Swa 99.9 Sydney's West.

That was KP's Band of the Week, right here on SWR 99.9, Sydney's West, where difference is the music. We opened up the track with Ocean Pearl, Baby Ran Live, 2010, Miss You and Golden Sun. They're a Canadian rock band from Vancouver, British Columbia, formed in 1981 to the present. Of course, play a lot of great music here on SWR in general. 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It is late. .com.au. 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Also, you can tune into songs on demand. 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Now, I told you there's some animal magic. We have an unusual track from the Kinks, but first, The Damned with Edward the Bear right here on SWR, Sydney's West.

Rocking with KP on Swire 99.9. That was the Kinks with Rats. Before that, we had Golden Retriever, Super Furry Animals. They're a Welsh rock band from Cardiff, formed in 1993 to the present. And of course, If Only We Were Dogs, that's Juliana Hatfield 3. Of course, as I said, we opened up with a Dam with Edward the Bear. We've got a bit of Tubeway Army in the middle, but first, let's hear from Beastie Boys right here on Swire 99.9.

Sadly, that's the end of the show. From the top, Intergalactic, Beastie Boys. Me, I disconnect from you. Not really, because I've still got another week to go. I'm still coming back. Tubeway Army, they're a new wave band from London, England, led by singer Gary Newman. They were short-lived, 1977 to 1979. Of course, that was we ended with Stereo MCs. Connected. I'm certainly connected. Coming up after me, we've got Muses After Dark taking through to 2 a.m. Have a great Sunday, and I'll catch you next week. Have a good week when you tune into Soir and other great shows on this great radio station. I'll leave you with the soundtrack of our lives from Sweden. But first, you're going to hear from some bad boys and good girls right here on Soir 99.9.

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I'm so tired of hiding that I'm dying inside. 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I nearly took my own life

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1: Community Radio. 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
10: 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So start screening earlier. 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